Oh yeah, let me hear you sing it. Everybody in the place, put those hands in the air. Yeah, check it out one time. You know it's for real. Been trashing for you all on your set. Getting biz, come on.

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1: Movie and music. 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

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Never running the streets, leaving me alone. 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
1: Movie, movie and music. Filmben a zene, zenében a film. 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

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Never running the streets, leaving me alone. 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